0: 94.3 CKSY.
1: Yeah. All right, let's go.

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1: Hi, I'm Karen Liberty, licensed insolvency trustee with MNP. 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
3: Happy Father's Day weekend to all the dads out there. It is Ryan Seacrest with you today on the show. Count them down on AT40. Olivia Rodrigo just released her new album, and we're going to hear all about the inspiration behind the tracks. Plus, the latest hit from Ariana Grande lands on the chart in a big way. And we should just start. Let's go. Number 40, Miles Smith.

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1: Rubber Band Man 37, Mumford & Sons featuring Hozier. We're counting down the biggest songs of the week. Justin Bieber headlined Coachella a few months back, but some insiders believe he'll take on an even bigger stage next year at the big game. He's now the leading favorite to headline the halftime show in 2027, with experts saying he's narrowly more likely to perform over Miley Cyrus, who's also got a good shot. We'll have to wait and see what happens. Meanwhile, here is JB, Daisy's 36.

Charlotte Cardin, 25, The Way We Touch. All right, we just announced the lineup for our iHeartRadio Music Festival presented by Capital One. It's taking over Vegas this September. Bunch of AT40 artists set to perform. You got BTS, Cardi B, Major Lazer, Benson Boone, and so many more. I'll be... Charlotte Cardin, 25, The Way We Touch. All right, we just announced the lineup for our iHeartRadio Music Festival presented by Capital One. It's taking over Vegas this September. Bunch of AT40 artists set to perform. You got BTS, Cardi B, Major Lazer, Benson Boone, and so many more. I'll be hosting that show. So I'll see you there. It's a two-night event, September 18th.

Alex Warren, Ordinary. That is number three. Well, this weekend marks the official start of summer here in the Northern Hemisphere, so we thought we'd play the biggest summer hit of the decade as an 1840 Extra. Cruel Summer, Taylor Swift is on.

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1: Busy weekends all around. Yesterday was one of the busiest. I had been keeping a secret from you, Alana.
2: Really?
1: And from a lot of people.
2: Okay. Oh, what is it?
1: I ran the Trot to the Beach run yesterday.
2: Did you?
1: I did the 5K run. I've been training for about 3 months now.
2: You've legitimately been training?
1: Legitimately training, yes. Okay. I'm not saying, okay, so let me preface this. The training didn't go well.
2: Okay,
1: I've got
2: knees
1: that are falling apart.
2: Yeah, it's not
1: my hips hurt. Like, everything wasn't going well. But about 2-3 months ago, my daughter said to me, she said, "Dad, I want to do the Trot to the Beach." My daughter is not one. I don't want it to sound bad. Like, it's not her thing. Like, running, she's always hated it.
2: Yeah.
1: Like, she loves playing hockey. Like, she's
2: a different beast.
1: Yeah. But yeah, and she's like, "I hate running." But she's like, "I want to do this. I want to train for it." So what am I going to say? I said, "Yeah, I'll train with you. Let's do this, honey."
2: Wow.
1: So my son did it too. So the three of us committed to doing it. Now my son, mind you, doesn't need to train. Like, he's
2: pretty active. Yeah,
1: he's an active kid. So
2: 20.
1: he was an outlier in the whole story. Me, I hadn't run a race in about 10 years. I haven't done any real running, competitive running.
2: Okay.
1: My daughter was probably 10 years ago too, but she hated it and she didn't want to ever do it again.
2: Mm-hmm.
1: So she came up with this idea. I said, "Yes, of course, JP. We support JP. We love the Huggins family." And we're doing the final Trot to the Beach. So we signed up and training didn't go well. I said to my daughter, I said, "You can leave me in the dust. You can run on your own." And she did. I took 45 minutes to do the run yesterday, which is I've done better, obviously, when I was competing. Or not competing, but when I was actually at the beach. So we signed up and training didn't go well. I said to my daughter, I said, "You can leave me in the dust. You can run on your own." And she did. I took 45 minutes to do the run yesterday, which is not a, it's not a, I've done better, obviously, when I was competing. Or not competing, but when I was actually hard into it.
2: Okay.